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1: Regulators! 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

tinham suportado. When the rain hits my window, I take it. Read some info, read in Timberland. We sang a tango. We so tight that you get our styles tangled.

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Begin. I sit on heels like Lauren until the rain starts coming down pouring on the chair. 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

0: best of the best. 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
0: Hey, you know how I feel when I chill. 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
1: like you.
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0: Bring that on.
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for Hindi, then split it in two as I flow with the junior mafia. 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I'm clocking ya, Versace, you say watching ya. 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

0: so she could look good for Hep D. Overweight loving MC, rub you gently. You know it's Steve, big CEO, sex OG. Mac game, similar next to gold. 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You be like that. It's that big man, we all up to life.
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0: Game airtight. Why you caught up in the hype?

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0: Ask any legal chef. They will tell you their biggest nightmare is any notice from their landlord. I don't even want a birthday message from him. But in 2018, that nightmare became my reality. My family and I were out on the streets and I needed a more permanent solution to my housing wahala. That was how I found out about the rent-to-own initiative. And when the government changed hands, I was afraid I would be back to square one. But that didn't happen. The new government came in and expanded the rent-to-own initiative and threw the gates open for families like mine. I secured a spot in Badagry. All it took was a 5% down payment and I got the keys. 5%? It takes continued vision and a full understanding of governance to support regular men like me. If that isn't visionary, Joe, tell me what it
3: is. Baba Jide Sanwo-Olu, leaving a lasting legacy.
4: Let us shine from vision to legacy. Legacy to continuity.
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0: Yes, it is a beautiful Thursday morning, the 30th of September 2026, and you tuned in and locked on to Classic FM 97.3, the station that plays every song you know. Kilani Abdul Hakim, Adeshola is my name, welcoming you to another edition of the program Front Page News and Analysis, where we take a look at what's happening all across. Yes, as served up by the dailies. Do remember that in your capacity as observer and concerned citizen, you'll be called upon to make a contribution. You could do this when you pick up the phone and use the number 0704-100-1973. That's 0704-100-1973. Please remember, give your name when you're making your submission. Ensure that it is free of any foulness. And remember to keep it short and sharp. Don't make allegations that cannot be proven or substantiated. And do not cast aspersions on anyone's integrity. It's a Thursday, and that's why I have the pleasure of having online, yes, Mr. Achike Chude joining us virtually. A delightful morning to you.
1: Good morning, Abdul Hakim, and to the listeners, good morning to you all.
0: Yes, indeed, a beautiful day. Unfortunately, we are without the delectable presence of Lady B. Bukola, but she's doing well, and we'll be here in good time. All right, let's pick up the papers and find out what they're serving up. Starting off with the Vanguard this morning, a big bold headline there reads, Imo Kwara governors at war with me. And that's according to Wike. Writer says, Uzodinma's mum, APC governors kick against Wike's Rainbow Coalition. How we ensure Tinubu beat Atiku will be in 2023, FCT minister says. Says he will be Atiku, Obi's first casualty if Tinubu loses. Notes Tinubu will clinch 25% in every northern state. Atiku won't get 10% in south and slams NBA for acting like a political party. Wike, one man, what now? Is him a poor soldier? All right, let's go to some other headlines in the Vanguard. 2027, Nigerians won't accept flawed election results. Igbo leaders tell Tinubu. What motivates terrorism, insurgency in Nigeria? And that's coming from Ajayi, DSSDG. Uber shuts down Nigeria operations, denies FAAN directive triggered exit. U.S. to demand more proof for children's passports in new Trump policy. We were offered $3 million to stop Tinubu's investigation, U.S. lobby firm alleges. We won't dignify them with a response. And that's coming from the presidency. Nigerians see no sign of economic growth. That's according to Labour. PFIPC, Reps Panel Claire's Gbaja, links 12 agencies, 58 bank accounts to the DG. Abuja Lestool, court warns parties to maintain status quo. That's in the Vanguard. Going to the Nation now. 58 bank accounts, 12 entities traced to Adeyemi, 1,767 dead as diphtheria hits Kano, Katsina, and Plateau. Ajayi says DSS, driven by Nigerian's desire for peace, overshots Nigerian operations in global restructuring. Why Atiku cannot win, and that's by

0: for the first time, the flooding of the airport road, the very first time, and they're also accusing him of some of the floods that have gone on in Abuja because of the haphazard building and constructions that have been going on. Sometimes green areas have been violated, according to what people are saying and all that. And so he shouldn't, like I said, he shouldn't worry. But if he's worried, then I'll be worried for him, because he must know that he has treaded on toes, that he must have done things in violation of the laws of this country, and perhaps public morality. That is the only basis for which people are going to come after him. If it's just about politics for the sake of politics, then he shouldn't worry about that. Of course, they are going to probe some of his activities in government if they do come to power. But in that state, the statement would seem to acknowledge again that perhaps he's looking at the ADC and the NDC as capable of unseating President Bola Tinubu. Because just like you have said, in one vein, in one breath, he's saying nothing is going to stop Tinubu from becoming a president, from coming back to power in 2027. Then in another breath, he's entertaining the fear that Tinubu might actually lose. But let me just say this again. Yesterday, I did a radio interview with a radio station in Lagos, one of the radio stations in Lagos. And the question I was being asked is, the crisis in the country being generated by people who make unguarded statements about the 2027 election. You know, somebody makes a statement in Rivers Council, one of the local government councils in Rivers State, threatening people about their loyalty and where they expected to vote, otherwise the heavens will fall. Then the Ebonyi governor is making statements threatening people who vote for any other party other than APC. Somebody in Borno State is threatening a commissioner, threatening people who do not vote for the ruling party, and that they are going to be flogged and all that. Again, another threat. And so the question I was asking in the interview yesterday is, where is this threat coming from? And why are the authorities doing nothing about it? The other time it was a senator in Osun State threatening people with murder if they do not vote, with death if they do not vote for his own political party. So you realize that all of these things, all of these statements are coming from one side. People affiliated to the All Progressive Congress. Every single one of them. All of these people, the councillor or the council person who made statements in Abuja is APC. Wike, who makes statements threatening people, is APC. The man from Ebonyi State, the governor, who made statements threatening citizens of this country, you know, who freely exercise their franchise in the way they want, is from the APC. Then the man from Borno is from the APC. So, and when that happens, then you now ask yourself, and the question I was asked yesterday was, what are the authorities doing about it? And I smiled cynically. I say, who are the authorities? The people that are making this statement are from the same authorities that are supposed to check this kind of statements. You know, so it's unfortunate, but that is what is happening. So our Nigerians are still saying, give us an opportunity to exercise our democratic franchise. Give us an opportunity to cast our votes freely and fairly, you know. And if Tinubu has done well and people like him and like what he has done and they are commending him, then allow them to vote for the president to come back in 2027. But if they feel that is governance has affected Nigerians and their lives unfavorably, then allow Nigerians to cast their votes and remove him from power or any other person. You know, so these are the only things that Nigerians are asking. Allow us to exercise our rights, God-given rights, constitutionally given rights. Give us that opportunity. And so all of these threats, and when we know Wike and his politics, and Wike's politics, and I don't know how good a politician Wike is.
1: As well.
0: From a Machiavellian perspective, he's a good politician.
1: He's a professional one.
0: Can you hear me?
1: Yeah, Claudia. I said he's a professional one.
0: Yes, yeah, from a Machiavellian perspective, that is the politics of the end justifies the means. Whatever target you have, do whatever you have to do. Break people's head, manipulate the process, threaten people and all of that. Then you will call him a good politician if it's that kind of politics.
1: Yes.
0: But if it's the kind of politics that want to emulate from the West, that is from Europe and the United States and all of that, even in spite of their own small imperfections, then he is not a good politician. So if you say, for instance, that the president is a master strategist in politics and people have always given it to him, It's supposed to be a positive

0: master strategist, you are good at something. But if being a master strategist is about manipulating the process, it's about intimidating people, it's about using violence and so on, then you are not a good politician. Let us begin to put values on the kind of politics we play. You know, and so from that perspective, when Wike says that they must, that they will win, there's no way they will not win the election. What does he have in mind? Is it an election that allows the people, that gives respect to the voters when they come to the polling booths, where people will not be there to flog them and to beat them for exercising their constitutional right? Anybody that gives instruction on whose party, on whose mandate, for instance, whatever, that this kind of atrocities happen to the Nigerian people is not a good person, it's not a good leader. Mm-hmm. It's as simple as that. And it does not apply just to the APC. It applies to the NDC. It applies to the APC, NDC, ADC, ACC, all the other political parties, the SDP. It is the same thing. Mm-hmm. Let us have a process that people can be proud of, so that when you lose, you know, deeply, you know truly that you lost this election. There's no need making noise.
1: Okay,
0: when you win, you know that you'll be gracious to your opponent, yes, that you have won.
1: Let me seize the opportunity of you mentioning all these parties to quickly go to that next headline of the punch because of time, where NDC disowned 10 Anambra candidates on the INEC portal. So as we approach, you know, the elections, we're seeing a lot of movement. What could be the cause for disowning your own candidates?
0: No, this is a very strange one, really.
1: Hmm.
0: It is not proper, it's not right, because what the NDC is saying that they do not know 10 candidates from Anambra State that are on the portal, you know, on the portal of the Independent National Electoral Commission for the 2027 Anambra State House of Assembly
1: elections. Yes.
0: It insisted that it neither nominated the persons nor submitted their forms.
1: So how did they appear on the portal? Who registered them?
0: It's amazing. I mean, this is something that so they are demanding an immediate electronic audit of INEC nomination portal to determine how the names and credentials of the candidates illegally allegedly found their way to the commission system. And don't forget the same thing we had with this Emeka Ike, and then the actor.
1: Yes.
0: That it also involved the same Wike's publicity the guy in charge of his publicity, Dare, I can't remember his other name. You know, the same thing. So how did they get into the portal? They say, we don't know these people, we don't know where they are from. These are not the names we saw.
1: Abracadabra.
0: How come that the names of other people, strange people, are on that platform? Obviously, there's malfeasance somewhere. And this is coming from the official NDC spokesperson. So this is a job for INEC to do, and to do it immediately. Because if this is happening with this, on this platform, with with regards to this number of names, then there's every possibility that all over the country might be seeing that kind of
1: thing.
0: So political parties have to be vigilant.
1: All right, let's go to the Vanguard. North biggest beneficiary of my reforms. That's attributed to the president. Maybe that's why Wike is saying he expects that 25% of, Tinubu to clean 25% of the vote in every northern state. Because here is Tinubu himself saying the North is the biggest beneficiary of my reforms. What data do we have to support that?
0: Well, it's part of the president's, people are asking the president to talk. So the president at least is making statements. He's trying to defend his administration and the records of his administration, which is a good one. And now he's now telling people, you evaluate, you see for yourself. And he says, look, that because of the reforms that they have embarked upon and all that, it is now easier for some northern states to trade with other neighboring countries, Niger, and all the other countries surrounding, that part of the north. And that these are some of the things that he has done. Obviously, the Middle Belt Forum disagrees with him. They are looking at they are looking at fuel subsidy, insecurity, and so many other things that are going on in the north. And of course, the same thing with Arewa Consultative ACF Forum also.
1: Yes.
0: They are also saying that it is not true because they are not seeing any visible sign of what Tinubu has done. But a group of Northern Christian, Association of Northern Christian also, ANC, I don't know them, but one of the spokespeople has also said that he did better, at least relatively, comparatively speaking, that he did better than Muhammad Buhari.
1: Mm.
0: And then also pointed to some road constructions that the president has done. But I think generally, the president, at least, is doing what he's supposed to do. He's supposed to talk about it. And the only thing he's not talking about, and he must defend his record. The only one he's not talking about are the other controversies surrounding his identity and all that, which is also important so that people will exactly know who their president is.
1: Yes, exactly. Okay, we'll take a short break. No, we're not going to take a break. What I mean to do is go take the contributions that have come in, and then we will return and see if we can squeeze in one or two more stories before we wrap it up today. Quite a number of contributions. Let's start off with this one coming from, I'm looking for your name now. Remember, part of the rule is that you must let us know who you are. Identify yourself when you're sending in a contribution. Jimmy Akinrolabu from Isola says, good morning. The House of Representatives probing fake agencies can well be described as Alawa digesters. How can you carry out a probe without questioning the main culprit on the ground that you need a court order to interview him? Nigeria, we hail thee. All right, thank you so much, Jimmy. And this one is coming from Ola from Fagba. He says, good morning, crew. We continue to use our erratic economic policies to drive away investors from the country. One e-hailing company down. How many more will follow? Bad taxation model, Niger, and a toxic business environment. It is well. Thank you so much, Ola. This one is coming from, what's your name now? Steve Ikelu from Maryland. And Steve says, it is good for Uber to leave Nigeria. This points a direction of the state of Nigeria under the APC government. Quite unfortunate. Heavy sarcasm there. 58 bank accounts linked to the DG of fake agency alone. This fake agency DG of a man must be a mystery man for him alone to accomplish all these without an insider like Bajabiamila in Aso Rock. Nigerians are not fools. That's coming from Steve Ikelu from Maryland. All right, this one is coming from Abdul Hafiz. He says, good morning, Abdul Hakim and Jude. Uber shut down operations in Nigeria and Uganda, and we're only focusing on Nigeria. Is Bola Ahmed Tinubu, the president of Uganda. While the increase in fuel price has reduced the profit margin of the drivers, the attitude of our people in forcing passengers in making offline trips is another factor. That's coming from Abdul Hafiz. Funshade Aluf Baruai Kraja says, good morning. I laugh at Wike's fear of being targeted if President Tinubu, his principal, loses the 2027 presidential election. He should be reminded of the Hackney saying that a clear conscience fears no accusation. These days, the evil that men do does not leave after, but rather leaves with them. And that's coming from Funsho. Thank you so much, Funsho. And this one is coming from Dakpo. Dakpo says, what happens to the rest of us after all these companies leave? Oh, well, we're Nigerians. We'll make do. Idima Puza from Surulere says, Wike is now running when nobody is pursuing him. Is he the only politician in Nigeria in both PDP and APC all at the same time? Or he is the only politician in Nigeria in both PDP and APC all at the same time. He should stop creating enemies for himself by playing God in Nigeria's politics. He should stop running his mouth because he's in power, because he doesn't know tomorrow. Nothing is permanent. And that's from Idima Puza from Surulere, right? This one is coming from Tunde from Surulere, who says, it's quite sad that Uber's pulled out of Nigeria. And this has thrown the operators into a nightmare, considering the investment has been made by individual operators. The economy has continued to nosedive, yet the government has refused to accept reality. Companies sold their investment in Nigeria? It's extremely sad. The unemployment rate has increased and hardship keeps rising. That's Tunde from Surulere. Thank you so much, Tunde. Good morning, Classic FM. I woke up this morning hearing that the almighty Uber has left the country, and it makes me feel uncomfortable towards my country. This shows that our leaders are not getting it right. It is high time they make a U-turn and change direction. That's Obiora Ezechukwu from Akowojo. Uber may have said it's a strategic decision, not due to specific regulation from FWAN, but we all know that that's diplomacy. The brutal economy is really what's behind it. Drivers want higher earnings. Platforms need to be profitable. Rising fuel costs, inflation, and currency volatility increase operating expenses. Intense competition from other competitors. Driver protests over fares and commission rates, etc. The economy is useless. Foreign investors cannot cope. Nigerians is another chance to invest. We're left. It's the app that's left. The cars and drivers are still here. Perhaps we can create our own Uber. That's coming from Obinna Gallagher. Thank you so much, Obinna. Oye from Lagos says, good morning, Hakim and Chude. Please tell the lawmakers in the lower chamber that the outcome of their report on the fake agency DG is unacceptable to us. And the said report should be discarded immediately because they failed to hear from the said DG for obvious reasons before his indictment. We hope the court does justice to this matter. God bless our country. Thank you so much. And this one from Joseph Mayer from Ejigbo. He says, good morning, guys. The aftermath of all propaganda and lies that the economy is doing very well. The bitter truth, the multinational companies and organizations are leaving Nigeria with different excuses, not wanting to scare away intending investors. The presidency has been globe-trotting for investment to a country where the business climate is volatile and policies are never upheld. Also, you see how security agencies are pretending not to see nor hear the different threats of APC leadership to citizens. But an ordinary citizen insults the presidency and he is arrested immediately. May God help Nigeria. All right. Thank you so much, Joseph. Mohammed Tajuddin Adio from Bariga says, good morning, FBN crew. Wike is only confirming the obvious. I do not see any state in the south where Atiku will have 25% vote. And there's no state in the north where Tinubu will not have 25% votes. Anywhere in the north where Atiku wins, Tinubu will come second, not Obi. Anywhere Tinubu wins in the south, Obi will come second and not Atiku. And where Obi wins in the south, Tinubu will come second and not Atiku. Believe it or leave it. All right, Chude, permutations being made left, right, and center. I mean, I'm just wondering, it's going to be a very, very interesting year when this election comes around.
0: Yeah, but the overriding issue is, will it be free
1: and fair?
0: And that is the critical thing, so that it doesn't matter how many Nigerians vote for either of these people, you know, any of these, it doesn't matter. All we say is respect us, allow us to do what the law says we should do. You know, if we are so inclined to voting, then allow us to vote in peace, you know. So many comments, and obviously, as expected, people will talk about the Gbajagate and the Adeyemi issue. It's no longer Gbajagate because obviously, National Assembly has cleared it. Somebody said without even giving the other side the benefit of doubt, the man that's in the eye of the storm, they did not even speak with him. And then they have concluded, and the other person also said about 60-something accounts, only one man. There must be a miracle without anybody aiding him. This is one man that did everything. And that is what defies logic, for goodness sake. It's what, I mean, he set up, he moved everything that he did, meeting ministers, meeting, going to EFCC, being given awards, going to operating, having an official, office, money is being released to him, accounts being opened to, on behalf of the fake parastatal. All of these things going through the various agencies of government, the National Assembly, the Presidency, the Ministry of Finance and all that. Only him did all of these things. That's why Nigerians are saying that they're not stupid now. I mean, give them some credit that they are more intelligent than
1: that.
0: Then somebody, exactly. Then somebody talked about, said, okay, Uber is also closing down in Uganda. And this, Tinubu, the president of Uganda. Then the question I will ask him is, are we Ugandans?
1: Are we Ugandans?
0: What is our business with what Uber is doing in Uganda? We are talking about Nigeria and our own economy and our own situation, our own circumstance. So what concerns us with Uganda, if that is what he's trying to say, you know, we should be worried about what is happening in our own home.
1: Yes.
0: You know, and that, so we know what we're seeing. It's so this is essentially what is on offer. We didn't again talk about, but I think there's no time.
1: Yes.
0: And the accusations about some people trying to bribe the man who has been that Atiku paid, to also bring some charges against the president. Mm-hmm. That is from Batin. Atiku paid him about 1.2 million, and they declared it openly. Mm-hmm. Because, you know, when you have foreign, that kind of foreign lobbying,
1: yes,
0: it's allowed in the United States, but you must disclose it to the American government so that they would enter it in their register that this person is doing this on behalf of, you know, and you must give reasons for why you are paying somebody money to lobby.
1: Mm.
0: They must have an understanding of that. So the man is saying that he's been doing a lot of work trying to expose a lot of things that are going on as regards Tinubu's case with the FBI and all that. And
1: yes.
0: Now the claim is that some people from Nigeria tried to bribe him with $3 million and tried to set up an appointment with him somewhere so that they could discuss and all that. And then so he has brought up that matter in the public space, and he says that he's filing a report with the FBI about this attempt to bribe him. So the matter is getting deeper and deeper.
1: And deeper.
0: The only person that would have solved this matter is the only person that is not talking. People are talking on his behalf, and that is the president of the Federal Republic of Nigeria.
1: Mm.
0: I think, if you ask me, that in the best of circumstances, you know, it would have been good for him to come out cleanly and openly to talk to Nigerians about all of the questions that Nigerians have been asking. His primary school, his secondary school, and so on. We as citizens are entitled to actually know about all of those things. Because when you employ somebody to look after your children, or a driver, or a cook to cook for you, you have to make background inquiries to be sure that you are safe,
1: and
0: that your children are safe,
1: you
0: know, in their hands. So for somebody who is our president, and we have questions to ask, I think it is our legitimate right to ask those questions. But obviously, the president feels uncomfortable about those questions, and that's why he's not answering. I wish it were the other way around.
1: Mm.
0: So we'll keep on watching and, you know, see what we have.
1: We definitely will. Before we wrap it up, let me not disenfranchise some individuals and still take some contributions that have come in this beautiful morning. This one is coming from Jerry. Jerry says, good morning, Abdul Hakim and Ogachude. These days, the quality of goods has completely been eroded. You buy detergent, you think it's powder. The fragrance, no more. The quantity reduced. It's equally not too easy with those companies. But why is everyone just enduring and enduring without speaking up? Benga from Michigan says, good morning, everyone. I just need a president that's not questionable in age, in credential, and in criminality. Wicked Mr. Parrot will never learn. He's bracing himself for the outcome of what will befall him. Has committed too much atrocities against Atiku and Obi, and should be ready for the consequences of his bad behavior. Every day is for the thief, but one day is for the owner, and he will surely reap what he sowed. I just pray Atiku or Obi wins the election. It will gladden my heart so much. Let God humble him for once. And that's coming from Benga from Ejigbo. All right, this one is coming from Dada. He says, good morning, Jude and Hakim. If Wike has done well, will he be fearful of what the other side might president might do to him? Those who did window dressing for Tinubu and strategists are doing the work they're paid for. We have to open our eyes, compare our previous state to what we are now, and make a choice. The man is too much of a controversy. No schoolmate, age not certain, certificates from Chicago, etc. Dada is the name sending this one in. All right, this one says, we can see the level of corruption and impunity in the country. I have a very simple question for us to deliberate on. 1, military rule. 2, capital punishment to be enacted into our constitution. 3, or we should allow the white men colonization again. Please ask Ogachude his thoughts on the above. Abraman from Shumulu. Well, that's going to be the closing shot this morning, Chude. What are your thoughts on this one before we wrap it up?
0: You know, I share Abraman's thoughts, and I know he's not a happy person, and a lot of our contributors are not happy people. We know that our country has so much potential for growth and the progress. The country with the highest population of black people in the world is capable of much more, you know, and so we're really punching below, you know, the belt. Let's continue to be committed to the country. Let's do our bit. And you know, to me, you see what we all saw what happened in Osun State.
1: Mm.
0: The turnout of the people is critical. The number of people that turn out is critical.
1: Exactly.
0: Is critical because it is intimidating. You see, it's like what happened in the Philippines, when it was time for Ferdinand Marcos to go, people came out on the street. They didn't come out with guns. They didn't come out. They came out, they were carrying flowers. So when the soldiers were deployed to shoot at them or maybe to crush them, the soldiers saw people with flowers. They saw people, you know, and it was the sheer number of the people, because in that crowd, the families of the soldiers were there. The relatives of the soldiers were there. The friends of the soldiers were there, and the police and the rest. And they couldn't shoot into the crowd. And they had to go to the president and say, sir, it is time to go. We cannot do this anymore. So for election, it is the same thing. When the area boys and then all of these people are deployed and they see the sheer number of people that turn out for an election, then that would be intimidating enough, because they know that there is a number of people you cannot move. You know, and that's what we need. And that was what happened in Osun, that in spite of the best efforts, you know, to disorganize the supporters of the Governor Adeleke and the rest, it was just not enough because of the sheer number of people that turned out for that election. And I think there was over 50-something percent turnout in that particular election, which was amazing. In Anambra State, the last election, which was better than the previous one was around 12% turnout. It was 20% turnout. But look at what happened in Osun. So that has to do...
1: is what we need to replicate.
0: The responsibility of Nigerians.
1: Yes. All right, yes, so much to talk about, and as usual, so little time, but we will keep doing our bit, and you keep doing yours, and hopefully we will have cause to celebrate one day when we get the country that we want, that we deserve, and we are willing to work for. That's the program this morning. It will return tomorrow. God willing, you'll be there, and we will be right here. The Classic Morning Show continues right after now. Don't even think of touching that dial.
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9: See, for instance, say I be the one where them give chance. Say I be the one where they make plans for all man to benefit. I be to make it.

no more talk, and you can't go slow. Allow you, yeah. You know this thing is affecting your being and it's killing your soul. Allow you, yeah. Allow you, yeah. But the thing when you see, they make you allow you, yeah. Allow you, yeah. Stand, look around you, and I bet you you go want to them. For instance, say mini ballet of Nigerians. Share good respect your own sense. Share good to create the scenery for better to bring to the make.

where them go respect my skills for instance, where them go look for just they play pranks. On top the people where walk the way, where give them the key to the job to the substance. Where them just they use it in freelance, they're looking at the people's assurance. Repentance, no need your plans, create a new answer, my hands so hello, yeah. You want to feel it, makes you feel in my flow, and then you know that it's so, so hello, yeah. In your answer, are you in a motor, are you there for slow this? Hello, yeah. You know this thing is affecting your being and it's killing your soul. Hello, yeah. Hello, yeah. But that's the way you feel when

0: Nobody won't die, but everybody won't go heaven. You see me? As you see me, so
1: me I go yarn, me I go speak my mind,
0: me I go yarn. Them things say we blind,
1: make we yarn.
0: Why are my people so poor? We can't take this no more.
1: Me I go yarn, me I go speak my mind,
0: me I go yarn. Them things say we blind,
1: make we yarn.
0: Why are my people so poor? We can't take this no more. As I reach Yankee, I see he say the life where my people then they live, na nonsense. As I reach Yankee, I see he say to solve our problem in no hard common sense. Then they come here, then they see the way where everything been they work, but them just ignore. Then go reach house, go from the policies where go make them to reach and my people to poor. It don't take, where we done they die, where we done they hustle, where we done they die. It don't take, where they chop money. While the average child for road is hungry.
1: Me I go yarn, me I go speak my mind,
0: me I go yarn. Them things say we blind,
1: make we yarn.
0: Why are my people so poor? We can't take this no more.
1: Me I go yarn,
0: me I go speak my mind,
1: me I go yarn.
0: Them things say we blind,
1: make we yarn.
0: Why are my people so poor? We can't take this no more.
1: We get the land,
0: plenty, plenty land, plenty, plenty farms.
1: We get the energy,
0: plenty, plenty oil, plenty, plenty sun.
1: Water day, Jaburata,
0: River Niger day,
1: River Benue day.
0: But for ordinary man, simple things to enjoy, we no fit to get.
1: Water, hunko,
0: we no day.
1: Light, hunko,
0: we no day.
1: Ordinary food to chop,
0: we no day.
1: Ordinary house to sleep,
0: we no day.
1: Water, hunko,
0: we no day.
1: Light in income,
0: you know the
1: ordinary food to chop,
0: you know the
1: ordinary house to sleep,
0: you know the
1: me I go yarn,
0: me I go speak my mind,
1: me I go yarn.
0: Them things say we blind,
1: make we yarn.
0: Why are my people so poor? We can't take this no more.
1: Me I go yarn,
0: me I go speak my mind,
1: me I go yarn.
0: Them things say we blind,
1: make we yarn.
0: Why are my people so poor? We can't take this no more.
1: I never tire to the yarn, I go speak my thoughts.
0: Cause time don't reach for my people kasala to boss. I spell like yarn till it go, but my people no see. Politicians still the yarn dust on top TV. We put satellite for space, but we no get light. Oh, would they blow my people still? We no want fight. We be the top 5 richest all nation for blue. But my people no fit afford kerosene for stove. We never finish, civilians don't come. Now all of them, they chop our money ton by ton. Remember 84, we be the beg and you make a stay. Dollar na 5 naira. Then now 140 today, we just suffer and smile. Our debts they pile to build come on. See how my people they file. All we do is pray and hope for a new day, but nothing go happen till we change our way.
1: Me I go yarn,
0: me I go speak my mind,
1: me I go yarn.
0: Them things say we blind,
1: make we yarn.
0: Why are my people so poor? We can't take this no more.
1: Me I go yarn,
0: me I go speak my mind,
1: me I go yarn.
0: Them things say we blind,
1: make we yarn.
0: Why are my people so poor? We can't take this no more.
1: Oh my shit. Ah, oh my shit. Oh my shit. Yeah, oh my shit. Ilu tagbeta ti gbadun tele la wa deni to toro je. Ilu tagbeta ti gbadun tele la wa deni to toro je. Ah,
0: me I go yarn, me I go speak my mind,
1: me I go yarn.
0: Them things say we blind,
1: make we yarn.
0: Why are my people so poor? We can't take this no more.
1: Me I go yarn,
0: me I go speak my mind,
1: me I go yarn.
0: Them things say we blind,
1: make we yarn.
0: Why are my people so poor? We can't take this no more.
1: Me I go yarn,
0: until they change the plan.
1: Me I go yarn,
0: directly to the man.
1: Make we yarn,
0: my people fear to die.
1: Why?
0: We must try.
1: Me I go yarn,
0: until them change the plan.
1: Me I go yarn,
0: directly to the man.
1: Make we yarn,
0: my people fear to die.
1: Why?
0: Together we must try.
1: Me I go yarn,
0: me I go speak my mind.
1: Me I go yarn,
0: them things say we blind.
1: Make we yarn,
0: why are my people so poor? We can't take this no more.
1: Me I go yarn,
0: me I go speak my mind.
1: Me I go yarn.
0: Them things say we blind,
1: make we yarn.
0: Why are my people so poor? We can't take this no more.
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0: step into the courts of heaven today. Go to youtube.com, type in courts of heaven and the name Paviel, P-A-V-I-E-L-L-E. It is explained very clearly. Follow the steps. It is the sin of somebody in your bloodline and or you. 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

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I know why you crying. I'm not applying no pressure. 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And I don't wanna let you leave. 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

0: 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And every time I play that song, I listen to that song, I keep asking that question. Do you really don't want to know, Caesar? Do you really, really don't want to know? I mean, if she's creeping, if she's...
1: Man, I really don't want to know.
0: You sure?
1: I really don't want to know.
0: What if everybody knows and you're the only one who doesn't know?
1: If everybody knows, at some point, I will know. But think of it, man. I'm in personal nirvana, you get me? I'm having fun, you know? Man, obviously, they'll call me and be like, you know, they'll say...
0: Because everybody's probably laughing, aren't you?
1: Yeah, but I'm having fun. At the end of the day, it's how you do that matters the most.
0: You'll say that's the ultimate ignorance is bliss.
1: I'm telling you, mate.
0: No, I won't.
1: I'm bawling, you
0: because
1: know?
0: I do not want to be taken.
1: All right, okay. You know, you finally know.
0: I don't want to be made to look like a fool. Then I do something about it.
1: Then your heart is broken.
0: And I recover.
1: Mate,
0: it's better to get your heart broken and, you know, be living in reality.
1: Some heartbreaks.
0: Yeah.
1: Take you time to recover from.
0: But I will still recover.
1: Especially if you are into her. If you're really into her. Yeah. But you know that I don't know. I am having a blast.
0: It doesn't matter. Be divine. Yeah. Go on. You want to know, you don't want to know.
1: Yeah.
2: Because eventually, if you don't know, you find out, like, the hard way. So, wouldn't it, like, be better if you just know?
0: If you know. Yeah. Do you understand?
1: Let me tell you something. Yeah.
0: Mm-hmm.
1: When I meet somebody, I know human beings are flawed. Generally. So I try everything not to know.
0: No, that's...
1: I know you... There's a difference here. Let me explain. Mm. Now, if there's somebody I want to spend the rest of my life with, now that's different. But if we're just dating, mate,
0: That means you even started the relationship with... that's a whole different thing.
1: That's what I'm saying. If it's somebody I want to spend the rest of my life with you,
0: exactly.
1: I will do every investigation. Matter of fact,
0: sorry, I forgot I was talking to you.
1: I'll even say
0: player,
1: exactly.
0: Player.
1: Yeah.
0: Player.
1: It's all player. If we are just telling ourselves that we're loving and we're having a relationship,
0: I know
1: human beings are flawed.
0: So you miss out.
1: So I will give you that excuse. I don't want to know.
0: The premise is that you're giving it your all.
1: See, I will do everything not to find out. Habitually, I don't check phones.
0: I don't care about your phones.
1: If you're going out, have fun.
0: You made it clear for me because the premise is that, you know, you are in this with everything for the long haul. So if you're in it for the long haul, which means you're in it with clean intentions and you're genuinely in the relationship, then would you want to know?
1: Now, when you say for the long haul,
0: yes.
1: It depends on what I wanted to do, why I really want to have a partner at the end of the day, you know? Because there's also this thing, I'll just get somebody to have kids for me and that we're good. You get me? Listen, I know human beings are flawed. Why would you set yourself up for heartbreak? And I'm not perfect myself. I know human beings are flawed.
0: No, we understand that, but this is the thing. I'm an imperfect person.
1: No, see, I don't have time to creep. That's the thing with me.
0: No, wait, hold on. Let's be very, very clear now.
1: Yeah.
0: You're an imperfect person. Yes,
1: yeah.
0: We all are. Now, you meet someone, and of course, the assumption is that she's imperfect too.
1: Yeah.
0: So we can be imperfect together.
1: Yeah.
0: But then there are certain things that we must agree on, we must be in accord.
1: Yeah.
0: And that is, if we're in a relationship, then we have to be, you know, there's a level of trust.
1: I know.
0: Now, it's totally different if you're like, oh, I'm just bawling.
1: That's what I told you.
0: So if you're just bawling, then of course you have no reason to believe or to expect. Exactly. That's what I'm saying.
2: If you don't care that they are doing, you don't love.
1: Listen, when you put something at the back of your mind, do you know that when you have kids, you know that this one of your kids will show you shiggy. You know that, but you stop loving that person.
0: Oh, yeah.
1: That's what I'm saying. You know that this one is a hot head. Yeah, you know the hot head, but you don't stop loving that person.
0: Okay, before we get back to this, talking about kids, earlier on we're talking about, you know, how the economy is bad and all of that, and you have one of your kids, right, now not eating what everybody else is eating. How would you handle it? Obina sent this earlier. I haven't read this message yet, so let me quickly get it out of the way. Obina says, Hakeem, it's tricky, but you have to be careful with it to avoid putting fear in kids, which will result to a decline in health. When children reject the food provided, I say parents should stay calm and try to understand. If it's boredom, health, or just pickiness, then work with what's available by varying how the same meal is served instead of cooking something new, involving the kids in cooking to make them more interested, serving small portions to avoid waste, and adding affordable nutrients like egg, granola, or vegetables where possible. It helps to avoid forcing or shouting. Offer two choices within the same meal and eat together so they learn by example, while remembering that consistency and love matter more than having perfect meals every day. Thanks, Obina. But the thing is, you have money to prepare just one meal for your three kids.
1: Yeah.
0: And then one of them says, I'm not eating this one. I don't like it. So, I mean, what you going to do?
1: He said there's Gary.
0: That is if there's even Gary at home. You're assuming that there's Gary
1: because
0: at home.
1: I grew up not eating, well, till now, I don't eat onions.
0: Uh-huh.
1: I'll pick it out of my food.
0: I don't eat cooked onions. If I see it in jollof, I'll remove it.
1: Yeah,
0: you know, I can eat the raw ones.
1: Yeah, same here. I can eat the raw ones. But I can't eat, once it's boiled, it's like there are worms in my food.
0: Uh-huh.
1: Yeah, I'm picking them out. Okay. So I understand, you know, you understand your children are different.
0: Yeah.
1: Yeah.
0: But sometimes it's not even about your pocket. Sometimes it's about the stress, you know?
1: Yeah.
0: So how do you handle
1: it? But when you prepare to have kids, you prepare for stress.
0: Exactly. But this is the thing now. Do you go all hard on the kid? Because, no, I mean, you're tired. No, you went through. Uh-huh. Or do you say, you must eat this thing by force?
1: I wouldn't say that. Uh-huh.
0: So that's just a dilemma.
1: Yeah.
0: Okay. So thank you, Obinna, for the as for to your other requests that I tried, but I wasn't able to get my hands on it. But I'll look out for it and, you know, hook you up subsequently.
1: He wanted you to get something for him.
0: Yeah, he wanted me to, you know.
1: He wanted you to hook him up.
0: Yeah, he wanted me to get something.
1: Wow. For
0: him. That's all I'm going to say.
1: Hakim is doing that.
0: Trust Caesar to always want to flip something. Huh? Am I my brother's keeper? Yes, I am. Okay, so we're going to have a discussion about that, maybe much later, really. And you guys feel free to jump in anytime. Let's know what it is. Would you really not want to know if your significant other was stepping out on
1: that's
0: you?
1: What I said.
0: Oh, I would want to know.
1: It depends.
0: Divine would want to know.
1: I love her from the depths of my heart, isn't it? I love her. But the thing is, the intention
0: that you love her doesn't mean you don't want to know.
1: Before I go into something,
0: I love you. I want to know everything about you.
1: Before I go into
0: I want to know if I'm wasting my time.
1: That's what I thank you. You just hit it. Mm-hmm. Before I go into something, now I need to decide, do I want to spend the rest of my life with you?
0: Yeah. It's like the people who say, oh, I love you. I know you're cheating, but because I love you,
1: no.
0: I'm not. No!
1: That's the thing. I'm not going to know if you're cheating.
0: But if I do know.
2: Okay. But in your mind, you know that she is.
1: No, I won't know. Do you know what matters to me? And now, if she makes me know, that means, do you know what matters to me more than love, even? Disrespect.
0: Okay.
1: Now, if she makes me know she's disrespect, that's where you cross the line. Like nothing.
0: So you prefer her to hide it from
1: you? Yeah. Nothing respect. Nothing alive should disrespect me.
0: No, but she's respecting you if she tells you that. Look,
1: in your face,
0: I love you, but I have feelings for this other person.
1: That's
0: not putting in your face.
1: That's disrespect to a guy.
0: To tell him that, look.
1: Yes.
2: You'd rather she do behind your back.
1: Yeah.
0: Okay.
1: I don't want to. Don't let me know.
0: Okay.
1: I'm still living in Nirvana. Why would you want to break your heart yourself? Listen.
2: No. I'll just leave.
0: Ignorance for you that
1: ignorance
0: is bliss.
1: Is bliss.
0: Okay.
1: Have you seen? What's the name of that movie again? Neo. Matrix.
0: Matrix. Yeah.
1: Remember that guy that wanted to, take. He said I should have taken the blue pill.
0: Yes.
1: Because ignorance is bliss. Sometimes it's your peace.
0: Different folks.
1: Because
0: different
1: I already
0: folks.
1: Know that human beings are flawed.
0: Mm.
1: You know. So I don't want to stop seeing you as my angel that I
0: because
1: see.
0: Because okay.
1: Yeah. So just keep me in that.
0: But you know you will find out eventually.
1: I will do everything not to find out. Don't put it in my face.
2: What if you do find out?
1: If you put it in my listen, do you know what? I don't search.
0: If you find out, he'll die.
1: No. It's that person that will happen. See, I don't want to. Don't slip up, you know.
2: What if she does
1: don't
2: slip up?
1: Don't
2: what if she does
1: then that's where there's
0: it's
1: a problem.
0: It's inevitable. She will slip up.
1: Habibi, there's some people that will never slip up. Trust
0: me. Come on, devil.
1: Trust me. Come on, devil. Never
2: slip up. Small
1: thing. That's what I'm telling you. I'll tell you, be good. If you're going to be creepy, be very good at your game. You get me?
2: Be very good at it.
0: That sounds ominous. Because if you find out.
1: That is a problem. Huh. It's a big problem.
0: You're going to have to show them where the bodies are buried.
1: Now, that's the thing. I will not go out of my way to try to find out. I won't do that. I won't check your phones. I won't find out where you're going. I'm not going to do that. I promise you, I won't do that.
0: So better don't let me find out.
1: Yeah, so I'm playing my game. So do yours. Be good at yours.
0: No.
1: You know, don't let me find out. No. And everybody's happy.
0: Bang.
1: My idea is to create.
2: Doesn't work.
0: All right.
2: I get the point.
0: It's time for me to get out of here. I don't know. I mean, going in the lounge, what are you looking at today? I mean, what are the people expecting?
1: It's a Thursday, so we're checking out a couple songs that made it to number one in a certain year.
0: Okay.
1: Thursdays are always great in the lounge, so yeah, we're going to do that. Nice conversation and that.
0: Oh, okay, cool. Yeah. So I guess you're going to continue on that. We'll be flying all day, and we'll continue to do that as you get into the lounge. That's why I leave you with this one from Westlife. We're flying without wings.

0: Elton John right there with Can You Feel the Love Tonight. Now, I played four songs. Can you let me know what these four songs, what the past four songs I played have in common? I played four songs, all right? Can you tell me what they all have in common? The last four songs I played. It's very easy if you listened. Can you let me know what the past four songs have in common? Now, going to the messages. So I missed ninth. Yeah? I missed 1982 and I wish was 90s. Okay, I missed 90s when me and my late friend Benga used to okay, I understand you wanted to write explore because you're saying exploit and that that's something totally different. Exploit explore Lagos together. okay, and just dedicating this message to him. Okay, and what's this next message? Okay, you're cool with 1982. Okay, all right, and what's your name? Folly. Okay, Folly, you're cool with 1982, and they are all soundtracks used in the movies and yeah, cartoon series. Of course, that's very obvious. That's very obvious. Classic FM 97.3 station that plays every song. You know, it's 2:38. And remember, by 3 o'clock, we'll go into our retro chart. And right now, the year 1982 is winning. But if you want to change that, you can vote. It's 0704100973. All right, 0704100973. And yes, you got it. The last four songs are all... Okay, yeah, they're all movie soundtracks, and that's Emmanuel, you're very on point with that. I'm glad that you're taking notes of this. Nice to have you here with me in the Classic Lounge. You're making it all really fun for me, all right? Remember, by 3 o'clock, we're going into the retro charts. My name is Caesar. Stay with me because we're going on a quick break, but I'll be right back with I'll Be Sure.
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And it is 3 o'clock, so officially time for us to get into the retro charts. And yes, it did not change. And that means the songs we're going to be checking out are the songs that made it to the number one spot in the year. You know the year. You wait for it. 1982. Yeah. We're checking out the songs that went number one in the year 1982. 1982 was sort of an up-tempo year because, yeah, there are some slow songs, but most of the songs we have here were sort of up-tempo. Now, I didn't know it was going to be that way, but yeah, we're checking out the songs that went number one in the year 1982. Take a listen.